0: say. It wasn't the pavement.
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2: What do you want, man?
1: My girl just caught me.
2: You made her catch you?
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2: But who?
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